baddest, the meanest and greatest. You be manifesting a play with the aliens. The better in the battle, the east in the vandal, the illest, the sickest, the threaten the devil. The shit that I'm talking, the image, the damage. I'm blaming the band and I'm bending the band and I'm better and better in that fucking language. Stopping the shop, I'm a whole other package.

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1: 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I just skip the line, bouncer like my swim shirt.

0: tables to turn. Work hard while you're young till you crash and you burn. No stress and don't flex to them corporate operators. Cancel your phone but get a bowl, get your breakfast. Bridges to burn, tables to turn. Work hard while you're young till you crash and you burn. Don't stress and don't flex to them corporate operators. Cancel your phone but get a bowl, get your breakfast.
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0: Isn't it about time that we blow up? Take a nine out of my head and be some butter, throw up, and you know what? Not too much to know what. Your taxi back to the flight, you know I'm gonna show up, then it's back in a bit. Time to go rest my head. Better get some sleep, cause I have a lecture at 10. 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And the sun in my eyes, I'm never drinking again. Ugh. Burn, tables to turn. Work out while you're young till you crash and you burn. 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Cancel your phone, but get a bowl, get your breakfast. Reach the burn, tables to turn. Work out while you're young till you crash and you burn. 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